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3: kola sente abantu bagala nyo version ya Africa Connect
4: Africa Connect you know back in days we used to say that we shall present in English and some people said no those guys I think maybe for them they are so local they don't understand English so what and what but we recommend everyone and we say that it's our time we connect Africa and the rest of the world. This is part of Africa.
3: Yesterday region. You made a statement.
4: Yeah, of course.
3: Statement was you forced me to translate to our audience in Uganda.
4: No.
3: A statement was like nti teri chi tasoboka kirabikabula bisinga kizimu anti singobo genze maso nokubira anti ocheyimba mu obo kitandikako ojja kwisingana ngo sobolo kimaliriza.
4: Things are just hard but not impossible. They seem to be hard but they are possible. They are not impossible.
3: They look like something hard, but if you give a try,
4: exactly,
3: there is something inside.
4: The magic is all about trying. The more you try it,
3: start now.
4: You know, when you tell these young babies that, okay, you can stand up, they say, I may fall. But the more you stand and fail, that's where you get the guts to see that he can do and push it hard to the extreme. And that's why you see that the girl or the boy will be moving until he perfects and starts to run and walk normally, like in any one of us.
3: Do one little thing today. Stand up. Start something.
4: Exactly.
3: Exactly.
5: that thing you think is bitter is the very thing which other personnel like you yourself, persons of your caliber, have done.
4: True.
5: So it's just a matter of give a try. Don't stop. Just be persistent on that thing. If something is done by someone in human nature, you can give it a try yourself. The bad thing with us, especially we, when I say we, people believe I mean Africans. But yeah, that's the range I'm trying to put up.
4: True.
5: We give up very early. We give up very early.
4: Actually, we fear to start, which makes it more interesting because we are suffering to fear. We are suffering of something which we don't even know, and this makes us to be kept under fear. But the more you face what you fear, the more you find it easier that it can be done. There is nothing hard before you have started to face it. So people whom normally cry that things are hard, are those people who haven't started. But those one who ever tried. That's why you say in life there is no failure. And we normally seek for people call it that they are failures in life. Because when you look at these people, they have experiences. They can easily describe and explain to you something that this one went wrong. When I started it, what I noticed that these people, back in days, that was 2015 when I was with my young brother. I used to tell him that, you sitting here in Kampala won't make you the wealth that you're looking for. But you should move around Uganda and see what are the goodies that are all much in Ankole. There are goods which are much in plenty in Ankole. But when you come to Kampala, they are less. When you go to Jinja, they have some commodities which are there, all services which are there when they are so in plenty, but at higher demand in Kampala. So the more you move across, but other people, they fear to leave their area of comfort. They just need to keep themselves around where they are. They fear that getting out of Kampala, then where should I go? So if you talk to some districts when someone have never heard of some districts, but to fear to go there, it's like fearing to go and see what you can sell to those people who are far from where you are. Because we have a lot of things here in Kampala, but when they are at a higher demand, when you take it to Kapchora, when you take it to Kenjojo, when you take it to Bundibujo, when there are lots here in Kampala, that's why you see that Kampala is a capital city, because people are coming all over the country to come and get here. Yet, if you can get your boots and go to those areas, again, you can bring something here in Kampala from those ends.
5: Thank you. We are with Dr. Mpima. The program is called Ascente. Usually have it every morning. That is from 4 p.m. to 5 p.m. Exactly. 5 a.m. in the morning. So catch up with us always, so that we can at least share with some knowledgeable kind of words, which can give you a motivation to start now to do something, at least to change your life. Changing our lives, it depends on the mindset around us, especially. The first question is, what are you hearing? What are you hearing? Who is your neighbor? In Buganda, we have a saying, Mbulira goitanae. So, chibai tambula goitana ye chigazi. Chibate gezo go tambula na ye.
4: True.
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4: Naam. Nam.
5: Ruachi okuvumbula kwabwe kusobola ku spreading that fast to us.
4: Nam. Nam.
5: Ashigira. Nti enso the magic touch oba the ensonge eriemu. Nti bobo yetoro duwa bayiya baba itabatia bala abalunkanu kuyiya. For us, we are very comfortable. Mubulam go to find a gano. Yano, we have a fuja find a gananga or gulaba. We
4: have two. You know, in life, we have two people. We have what we call doers and talkers. So when we go in boxing, it's easy for you to identify that these gloves are new, and you can easily identify these gloves are used. Yes. So when you bring the new gloves, they will be less cheaper than the gloves that Mike Tyson used when he was playing back in days in 1999. So the gloves that Mike Tyson used back in days, or the one he used in the ring, or the one that he used when he was like in the training, you may think that now they are on vintage. They are customized, they are selling at a higher prices because they were used. Now, when you look at people who talk a lot, they always people who are smart, people who keep themselves when they are clean. It is easy for you to identify someone that has never done anything, even if he's according to the way he looks, how smart. So it is easy for you to understand this one is as he has been busy, depending on how he's looking in the situation under there. Now, for the Europeans, for them, those guys, our friends who are watching us across Africa, for the Europeans, what they do, they globalize and decentralize the human problems. They move around the world and see that they are the one to create for others. So they make themselves to be doers. And for us, we keep back here ourselves. We keep our heads here. We sit comfortably and wait for the others to see that they do. So that's why you see that we shall be always remaining behind, because we don't give ourselves a certain part of activity or a certain part of job to be done by ourselves. We have a lot of problems which Europeans don't have. But for them, they are solving their problems depending on the pace that they are moving on. So, besides the boundaries, human problems speak. And human solution, the problems to the solutions also speak. One time I told you that when you look at the adverts that we make, we have adverts that are made in Chinese. But when you can easily understand, even if you are from Swahili. Eh? So someone, you saw me one time, I saw you some advert which I was making, or I was maybe removing some skin tags on someone. And the videos were going all that viral. So people, I didn't say anything, but people were understanding this problem, you see? And they were seeking for the advice. Besides the language that we use as human beings, we talk. Zendi Muganda, Muna, Zendi Musoga, Mimiko, Acholi, Anajua, Mimi, Lugayangu, Idi. So besides the language that we use, that the sounds that we give out, but when you look at the problems, they're all similar. The problems that are affecting the Chinese are the same problem that are affecting the Kenyans, the same problem that are affecting the Ugandans, the same problem. However, even the solutions, because the one who made this shirt that I'm putting on right now, for him, he didn't understand the even. Yeah, of course.
5: Too many things.
4: Exactly. Mm-hmm. He didn't understand even the sat this nanny will come to Uganda. For him, he just made that good grow, and I was looking for it all over where it was. So if you do good work that can solve a human problem, you will never know where it is going to be, because the person who is looking for that product, the person who is looking for that service, he may be the one who is different in your languages. There is here people who are outside Africa. Here, there is a certain a big man in Uganda called the president of Uganda, of course. He said that the enemies of his product is the people who are around him. Because in his homeland, that is in Ankole, all people have cows and they all produce milk. So who is going to buy milk from you? So what they do, they look for people who are far from where they are the one who don't have cows. Those are the good beneficiaries. Those are the big boys that he's looking for. So you have to always look keenly in the human problems, that which problem is this? How can I simplify it? Then if you show us the problem, then you show us the solution. Even if I don't understand your language, I'll automatically pick the number
5: Let us start something in line of solving problems.
4: In fact, if you are to unite Africa, we shouldn't look at the languages. There is no language in the business line. There is no language.
5: There is no language.
4: There is no that I'm a Kenyan, I'm a Tanzanian. What? No. If it is in the line of economics, if it's the line of business, there is no language. The only language it is the solution. Yeah? We are all having the solution of lack of cotton. That is it. We all have a solution of lack of food. That is it. So whoever who shows it, for instance, let me show you. If I bring now the plate of food here, what comes in everyone who's mind, no matter where he is, it looks yummy, okay? So you can easily say how much. pesa ngapi, meka, ni kwacha, anything. But understand that this is a solution that can take away what our problem. So the in the business line, we don't have any language. The only language, the question is, what? For what? What? For what? Okay, so you can look at the adverts that are going viral. If you're looking, if you look at the brands like this, the Samsung, the iPhone, they don't make adverts that have some words. They just show you, wah, wah. If you look at these brands that like Coca-Cola here, for them when they are making brands, they don't speak. They just show you what they bring. That is happiness. Okay, some brands, some goods, some products, some big boys who know and who understand market, they know that business, in the business world, we don't speak, but we just address the solution to all the problem with the solution that we are providing. So now, we shouldn't see in Uganda, back in days, that was, I used to tell you a certain story, that I was looking, I was moving around Uganda, and I saw that I was taking my product to Mbale, I was taking the product to Guru, I was taking the product to South Sudan. So, by the way, on my journey there, when I was in my nationalizing my country here, I found a certain guy from Kenya. He said that, I want to bring my product to Uganda. I said, then, someone from Kenya is seeing an opportunity in Uganda? Then I was from here, I went to the border of Uganda, that is Rubiria, in Kasese. I found a guy, he said that now I need to set up a branch in Uganda. And I was like, eh? For me, I'm here sitting comfortably looking for districts in Uganda. The other guys are looking for the whole country.
5: You are there seated comfortably selling your pancakes
4: exactly
5: to your neighbors. Very comfortable.
4: Actually, when you look at it deeply, it's like the wealth you're going to possess depends on the people you're ready to serve. Now, you may find someone who is having a restaurant ready to serve 12 people who are around him. So now you can quickly imagine how wealthy he will be after 5 years. You see? So if you're looking at, I'm having my kiosk here, I know I'm serving this school with some drinks. So look at the number of people who are around there. Determines the number of
5: words. Limiting your,
4: exactly.
5: your success.
4: Exactly. For me, I can easily predict that this one in 5 years is going to be poor. Depending on the number which you are supplying, much of the business here in Africa, what we are doing, we are just focusing on the few. Even if buying the shirt, I just need to show off that I'm going to show Sozi that I've just bought a new shirt. Sozi. You see, I'm doing something just to convince the people who are around me. We do things to convince people who are around us that we are okay, we are doing this, we are doing this. This is not the normal language of the business. The business perspective depends on the number, how far your product can go. So you find that when you go here in Kampala, someone sits, we normally rush to city centers. Kangende mfune duka kuham. Nataka nipate kioski yangu nzuri kule Nairobi, ndani ya Nairobi. Eh? So someone is struggling.
5: Doctor, there is a certain artist in Uganda who was talking about competition in relation to personal target.
4: Exactly.
5: For him, it doesn't get something like a competition
4: to
5: other artists.
4: Exactly.
5: Someone is very successful, but his approach is he compete himself.
4: Exactly.
5: Setting goal after achieving goal. Today, my goal is to sell to 10, to reach 10 customers.
4: Exactly.
5: After reaching 10 customers, widen, set a new target.
4: This is another challenge for me, what I've been seeing. You know, here in Uganda, we don't have what we call the, how do you call it, business projection. How do you call, is it projection?
5: Yeah.
4: Whereby we can predict that we say that this year, I'm doing this, by the coming year, I need to be this. We normally need to start business for survival, whereby I'm in position to pay my school fees, my rent, my what, my bills. We normally start business to clear our bills, not to gain wealth. This is the challenge that we have, in the big mindset that we are having in ourselves. We normally start business, that is to actually to pay bills. But wealth and to be something good of the better version of yourself. One, you have to project yourself where you want to be. That today I'm able, Kampala is under my control. But Kampala is not enough for me, will not be enough. Because tomorrow, another person will come. So you find me that whenever, here in Kampala, it's in our tradition, that whenever I give a birth to a son, I expect my son to take over what belongs to me right now in time to come. So you may start a business today. Then your business may fail to do better because of the population will be there tomorrow. For instance, when you look at the people who were celebrities in 1990s here in Uganda, you find that they are no longer celebrities, big names that we talk about right now. Okay? When you talk, so those who are still in existence, they try to break wings, either to fit in the society which is here, but you find that for them, they will look even for the, how do you call it? Nowadays, they say the electricity. They need to make some collaborations. They need to make some collaboration with other young artists to see that they can be of, that they can tap in that generational, that line of in line of publicity. So, one, you should know that today I'm collecting 10,000, for instance, maybe $10. But let me project that tomorrow, if today I manage to get 10 within this job, then what can I do to see that tomorrow I can make this? Not to see that you're better than Arafat, because back in days I used to admire some people, but I didn't know that in 5 years I would be better than the one whom I admired by then. Yeah, because for them, they had created a society, an environment whereby they could sustain themselves with what I was admiring by then. But for me, I had ignored myself, not knowing that if I could all follow what is inside me, I could be better, more 100 times than what they are. Now they are coming to me to get some notes. Then when we do this, I say, really? How soft is this? Because right there, I understood the other concept, that the other people who I was admiring were looking for market within Kampala, Uganda. Then when I met the other people, I was admired. For them, they are looking at the cities. As for me, I was looking for the districts. For them, they were looking for the nations to see that they dominate those countries, you see? So now I'm comfortable that I'm in West Africa, I'm in North Africa, South Africa, Central, East, and wherever I'm there. And this makes it that if I'm to sell something, I have a big audience which I can supply with everything if it is good and it will remain there. So I have more than 100 offices across Africa, which favors me to see that every day there is something that I sell. So the now, the competition is that the worst enemy of you is you. So if you make money like 100 million today, who is the enemy? It is you who is going to spend the money. It's you who is going to give me, it's you who is going to buy a luxurious car. At the end of the day, when the money gets over, it's you who spend it wrongly. It's not any other person. So the enemy of you is you. The better version of you and the worst version of you. Because in human nature, when you look in psychology, we say that we have what we call personalities. I have the good person within me, and I

0: Africa gets money, then you expect something following another woman. So which is also another subject. So our friends who are watching us across Africa, and those one who are in the far East African, Africa, and the world at large, we are saying that we are going to be having what we call the Africa Connect constantly without not even stopping. But here we're looking at what can make us go back, what is making us remain. But what you should put in consideration, that the best enemy, the close enemy, is your visions. Where you project yourself to be. You know, because if you fail to project your vision where you want to be, you will try to fight another person from where he wants to be. Eh? Forgetting yourself that also I have to be there, but you're fighting another person not to go where he or she wanted to be. For me, I want to be something this within 5 years. I need to retire from this, I do this. Then you're fighting me, ignoring or forgetting and leaving your own purpose from not being done by yourself. Yes, please.
1: We are new, but there are our regional audience that is our correspondent listeners. Banafe, I mabataka bafe betuogera ko mainti to tukazie mu Africa as a continent. We connecting with other part of Africa. But come you tell one or two gamba and gwe mganda afari ato uti zona ko railo. 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
12: The inside story. 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
1: 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FM News and You World. 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
0: Ene pale FM ekula ero muntu wabulijjo wabale nyo kubanti otaddeko ebintu ngebigenda maso nokubanti boli abitambula twengide dwaniro kakano kubeko ebirabye tugenda maso nokubanti wetegereza achali 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
6: 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Yeah. 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
1: 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Constitution of the Republic of Uganda provides that every person elected to parliament shall take and subscribe the oath of allegiance and the oath of member of parliament specified in the fourth stage of the Constitution, noting that Section 2 of the Oath Act mandates the Speaker of Parliament or the Clerk of Parliament to tender the oath of allegiance and the oath of member of parliament to the person elected to parliament. Now, therefore, in exercise of the powers conferred upon the Clerk of Parliament under Section 2 of the Oath Act, the Clerk shall proceed to administer the oath of allegiance and the oath of member of parliament to the member elected.

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15: Is much poor Chimo and Uganda Valley have a good rank since the format with Samba. Teams Nesta to Zivuganya, that is State Council, Vida and Echitara, and again the Kuchika Confederation Cup. I think that is the main point. Babuganya Kuchika.
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14: program Full Time Sports. 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
7: Mukadewa Fe, what did the car? 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
1: 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So help me God.
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3: 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I also now hand over the instruments of power.
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1: 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So kade zili certified is za Harris International.
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0: Inamba ya Uganda Halal Bureau. Mm. It is 0758.
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0: 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Zoom Sav Tanomnana, Tano Bidi, 00 Kuminem, your number Uganda Halal Bureau. So whether it was a WhatsApp, SMS, over no Kubo Nakronora week, Castalta, Kasawa, sort of similar. Information is single products is certified, also Jijak website, Uganda Halal Bureau, ku TikTok account, then there was single dollar, WhatsApp channel. WhatsApp channel, Uganda Halal Bureau, information, your name is
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So people, by design of things, used to walk to work. Yes, people from Mtinda would walk to Kampala, to their offices, work, and walk back. But guess what? Walking to work has now become a protest mechanism that we have to spend tons of money and tear gas and everything to try and stop people from walking to work. That is something we should celebrate as tremendous changes. These are challenges that we must deal with. 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We have a country where we glorify the corrupt.

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0: wealth. And at the very end, I'll share one powerful habit that every self-made millionaire swears by. Robert Kiyosaki divides financial intelligence was deliberately chosen with a lower salary so that Robert could learn how to sell. Thanks to this experience, he was later able to open his own company. No book or seminar can replace real experience in the field. In practice, a person learns much faster and more effectively. Choose the job that will give you more knowledge and experience for further realization, not just a good salary at the end of the month.
1: Lero, mu program na mwa tulila, tusubwa okutegerebi mfuna.
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3: My friend, let me ask you something very simple. How many hours do you have in a day? 24 hours, right? How many hours does Elon Musk have? 24 hours. How many hours does a billionaire have? 24 hours. How many hours does the janitor have? Also 24 hours. So tell me, why are some people building rockets and electric cars while others are complaining they don't have time to read one book? Same. 24 hours, different results. Why? Today is 2026. The world is moving faster than ever before. Artificial intelligence is writing essays. Robots are driving cars. Your phone is smarter than most people. And you, my friend, are still saying, I don't have time. Let me be very honest with you. You have time. You just don't know how to use it. And that's okay, because today I'm going to teach you not fancy theory from some Harvard professor. No, no, no. I'm going to teach you the real way, the way that works, the way I learned when I had nothing but 24 hours and big dreams. So listen carefully. This might change your life. Let's begin. First, let me tell you something nobody wants to hear, but everybody needs to hear. You are not busy. You are just distracted. What? Jack? You don't know my life. I have work, I have family, I have responsibilities. Yes, yes, I know. But let me ask you, hold your phone right now. Go to settings. Look at your screen time. How many hours did you spend on social media yesterday? 3 hours? 4 hours? 5 hours? Don't lie to me. I'm not your mother. I'm your friend. And friends tell you the truth. You spent more time watching strangers dance on TikTok than you spent learning a skill that could make you rich. You spent more time arguing with people on Twitter than you spent reading a book that could change your mind. You spent more time watching Netflix than you spent building your dream. And then you say, I don't have time. My friend, you have time. You're just giving it to the wrong things. Let me tell you about 2026. This year is special. You know why? Because we are living in the age of distraction Olympics. Everyone is competing to waste your time. Instagram wants your time. YouTube wants your time. That new game on your phone wants your time. Even your friends want your time to gossip about things that don't matter. Your time is the new gold, and everybody wants to mine it from you. So here's the question. Are you going to let them steal your gold? Or are you going to protect it like a dragon? Let me break down your 24 hours for you. Let's be realistic. You sleep 8 hours. Good. Sleep is important. I'm not crazy. I'm not going to tell you to sleep 2 hours. That's stupid. Sleep 8 hours. Your brain needs it. So now you have 16 hours left. You work 8 to 10 hours. Okay, fine. You need to make money. You have bills to pay. I understand. Let's say 9 hours for work, including travel time. Now you have 7 hours left. You eat, you shower, you take care of basic things. That's about 2 hours. Now you have 5 hours left. 5 hours. That's 300 minutes. That's 18,000 seconds every single day that you can use to change your life. But what do most people do with these 5 hours? Scroll, scroll, scroll. Watch, watch, watch. Complain, complain, complain. And then they wake up 10 years later and say, how did my life end up like this? I'll tell you how. 5 hours a day for 10 years is 18,250 hours. That's enough time to become an expert at anything. Enough time to learn 3 languages. Enough time to build a $1 million business. Enough time to transform your entire life. But instead, you know what happened? You became an expert at nothing. You learned nothing valuable. You built nothing. You transformed into someone older.

0: Yes, all right. 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
1: The party chairman has called for the Central Executive Committee, which will sit on Friday starting at 10 a.m. The party is going to sit on Friday. There is going to be a parallel decision made. The government will take its side and the party will also take its course with all this that is going on. The party will speak and we shall communicate the party's decision.
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1: PLU is one of the many fronts that the NRM has. If PLU has chosen rightfully to help NRM fight corruption, we just clap and encourage them to do more. It is not rivalry for position. And I need really once again to thank the general for coming up boldly without fear that he is going to help the party face this head on. And that is something that we really needed. We've been talking about it. The president keeps reminding the leaders, change your behavior, conduct yourselves well. And I would like to encourage the general to push to the end, even to other offices that have not been mentioned.
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1: That there is need all of us to support security forces in the ongoing crackdown on corruption, but also all those who have any information about what is going on in parliament, especially members of parliament and workers in parliament. I think Kapandemu can better open up a bureau where either could be discreet, could be covert, where members can now go there and offer information voluntarily. But I don't think it needs to be discreet anymore, because now this is a matter of public concern. This is an open issue. People should work transparently. People should volunteer and go there and give information. What I know is that people have a lot of information. So Fandemka, I want to ask you to open up either through a bureau or through another means that you may prefer to have so many members of the public, particularly those who are in the institution of parliament, to come, access, and give information that they have.
0: Mulimba mungeri ye masabye wabeewo okunoonyereza ku bakungu b'ekitebe ky'ekibiina ki NRM bagamba nti bangi bakozesa sente nnyingi okugulira abalonzi mu kalulu akaakaggwa. 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
1: That there is need for all of us to support security forces in the ongoing crackdown on corruption, but also all those who have any information about what is going on in parliament, especially members of parliament and workers in parliament. I think Kapandemu can better open up a bureau where either could be discreet, could be covert, where members can now go there and offer information voluntarily. But I don't think it needs to be discreet anymore, because now this is a matter of public concern. This is an open issue. People should work transparently. People should volunteer. country and go there and give information. What I know is that people have a lot of information. So Fandemka, I want to ask you to open up either through a bureau or through another means that you may prefer to have so many members of the public, particularly those who are in the institution of parliament, to come, access, and give information that they have.
0: Ebyonga bichari awo ye abadde omubaka akiikirira ekitundu ky'olw'emiyaga Honorable Theodore Ssekikubo avuddeyo n'awagira ekikwekweto ekya Operation Maliza Ufisadi eky'okunoonyereza ku bulyake bw'abadde omukubiriza wa Paalamenti y'ekkumi n'emu Annette Anita Among. 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
3: 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Do you, sir, accept the office?
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6: I'm a member clan, so is my brother, and your brother is my friend. So I want to congratulate you upon this achievement, and we hope you're going to work together as an MP for Kampala Central Division. But at least as an MP for Kampala Central Division, I think I'm one of the stakeholders. So as someone who doesn't want to fight with people, I have to work with you. And I want to thank you very much because in Parliament you've been working with us, you've been assisting us. Before going to Parliament, I would not go to Parliament before calling you. I would call you, tell you that I'm coming to Parliament and would always guide me. So thank you very much. Despite that you are from the other side, but at least you've been on my defensives.
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